Don't fight. I'm losing touch. The world will flag me for the sun. I'm in a mosh. There's only O's. Mountain. Don't fight. Hell and high water. These eyes of the great, bright blue. I thought I'd hate to die in a such beautiful Scottish landscape. It's all about your vanity, innocent gaze.

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0: Now it's on your lost in your missing undertones. Now we don't, so please be gone and don't you ever dare respond. Shall I use a machine gun? I'm not talking Xbox One. I'm talking.
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She know my style, wavy, I'm surfing in her Mercedes. Father was a preacher, I'm almost certainly hippie. But

0: 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I know how to fight, and I train hard.
1: You have learned how to kill. Every move you make is trained to that end. Yet we wish to preserve life. The first thing to learn is that difference. Then you can start training with us from the beginning.

Juventus Club. Right round the world, you have the grime DJs, you have the garage DJs, you have the hip-hop artists, you have Beanie Man, the Bounty Killers, everybody jump on a style which was formulated here in England, London. Be proud of which part we come from. Make the world know so we have something where we can put we up to. England never did a 2000. So right now, I'm going to draw you right back to 1985, 84. I'm going to draw in the original form.

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This a one is like a bullet. All and pull it.

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Come now. 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I can ding down, ding down, ping down, ping down.

one is like a bullet. All on bullet, me select, I say all on bullet. This a one is like a bullet. All on bullet, me select, I say all on bullet. This a one is like a bullet.